Don't be a drag, just be a queen. Whether you're broke or evergreen, you're black, white, beige, chola, descent. You're Lebanese, you're Orient. Whether life's disabilities left you outcast, but leader teased, rejoice and love yourself today, cause baby, you were born.

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Fate had me playing in love with you as my sweetheart. Act one was where we met. You read your lines so cleverly and never missed a cue. Then came act two. You seemed to change, you acted strange, and why I've never known. Honey, you lied when you said you loved me. I had no cause to doubt you. But I'd rather go on to hearing your lies than to go on living without you. Now the stage is bare, and I'm standing there with emptiness all around. And if you won't come back to me,

0: さあ、それではですね、せっかくでございますから、まだ時間ありますからね、この同じ1969年の8月のステージからですね、今度はエルヴィスがエレキギターを弾いた音源ね、お届けしたいと思います。 Baby what you want me to do?
1: What I do next? Oh yeah, yeah, I can't play this, mother. See? Took me a long time to learn how to pull that handle, boy. You gotta know how to pull your handle, you know. I was thinking about that guy that owns this place, Kirk Kerkorian, whatever his name is. He's gotta be a weirdo too, you know. He thinks I'm a weirdo. I'd like to get him and Howard Hughes in a crap game. That's what I'd like to do, man.